0: Guten Tag. My name is Marlon Rudet. Alongside me, my right-hand man, Mr. Richard Bundy on keys. We're here today at Big FM. We're gonna jam a little unplugged for you. This one's called New Age.
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1: Let's get the party started. See you at the bar, you was hardly talking. That's when I knew that your heart was scarring. Friends to lovers need a part to star in. Like, wait, babe, let me

Pedro Santos. Should have known better. Big FM. Deutschlands Biggest Beats.